Won't you come along with me? Along the Mississippi,

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3: Now it is time for Tide Tones PM, your afternoon tide report from Radio Sausalito. Your reporter is Greg Grunke. Today is Sunday, July 5th, 2026. A high tide of 5.2 feet will occur at 4:44 p.m., followed by a low tide of 2.4 feet at 10:20 p.m. The next high tide will be 4.4 feet at 3:53 a.m. tomorrow, followed by a low tide of 0.7 feet at 10:07 a.m. All tide data is for the Golden Gate, so compensate accordingly. Today's sunrise was at 5:54. Sunset will be at 8:35, with darkness by 9:45. And there you have it, today's tide report for San Francisco Bay, brought to you by the Call of the Sea, wishing you a good day.

0: girl is back in town. 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
1: 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Mornings. 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Here's a public service announcement from the Sausalito Historical Society. Sausalito is celebrated for its waterfront views, world-class restaurants, and small-town charm. But beneath the surface lies a layered history of artists, sailors, musicians, and cultural rebels. A new 90-minute walking tour reveals the hidden history of Sausalito and happens every second and fourth Saturday at 10:30 a.m., with the next one scheduled for July 11th. 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That's the next Sausalito Secret History Walking Tour on the morning of July 11th, with tickets to benefit the Sausalito Historical Society. 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
2: Now it is time for Tide Tones PM, your afternoon tide report from Radio Sausalito. Your reporter is Greg Grunke. Today is Sunday, July 5th, 2026. A high tide of 5.2 feet will occur at 4:44 p.m., followed by a low tide of 2.4 feet at 10:20 p.m. The next high tide will be 4.4 feet at 3:53 a.m. tomorrow, followed by a low tide of 0.7 feet at 10:07 a.m. All tide data is for the Golden Gate, so compensate accordingly. Today's sunrise was at 5:54. Sunset will be at 8:35, with darkness by 9:45. And there you have it, today's tide report for San Francisco Bay, brought to you by the Call of the Sea, wishing you a good day.

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2: The Family Tea Garden, a dynasty of great players out of Texas. Charlie, trumpet, Cubby, drums, Jack, trombone, and our guest on this segment of our show, Norma Tea Garden, piano.

0: That's called Pitching a Bit Short, and of course it was nothing but the blues, from one of those Commodore record dates in 1944. The trumpet player was Max Kaminsky, and the clarinet player was Ernie Caceres. And Big T, Jack Teagarden on trombone, and his sister Norma at the piano. Norma is our guest, the surviving Teagarden, as we talked to her in the fall of 1985.
1: My mother was our teacher. It's, yes, Mama was a good natural musician. She was the kind of person who could pick up anything and play something on it, like marches and things on a trumpet and trombone. And she'd go to a pawn shop and buy some instrument and come home with buy one of those little instructors, you know, in the stores, and sit there and figure out the keyboard and those kind of things. She was very cute.
0: Who was the oldest member of the children? Was Jack?
1: Jack
0: was the oldest.
1: Uh-huh.
0: So he was a professional musician first. Then.
1: Yes, and he was on the road and gone by the time I grew up. But Charles and I and Cub, my youngest brother, were close in age, and we worked a lot together. I didn't work with Jack until 1942 when we moved to California when they went into the Army, Charles and Cub. So I came from Oklahoma City, and we all settled in Long Beach. And then I went on the road with Jack.
0: I've been looking for a recording that had all four of the Teagarden kids on it at the same time, and I haven't found it so far. However, we do have Charlie and Norma and Jack, three of them together, in a superb performance of Body and Soul.

0: with three from the Tea Garden Clan. Trumpeter Charlie, trombonist Jack, pianist Norma, who you didn't hear very much from, but who added a good deal to the rhythm accompaniment, and Johnny Green's great tune, Body and Soul, recorded in 1953. Remembered here on Swing Thing, although Norma and Charlie and Jack and Cubby's father was a player, played cornet, it was Mrs. Teagarden, the mother, who probably was the inspiration and the guiding force behind this most musical family. In Monterey, after World War II, at one of the Monterey festivals staged by Jimmy Lyons up there, there was a reunion.
1: Just sort of an accident. I took my mother over there. I didn't know I was going to play. And anyway, then Jack called her on the stand, and then they called me on the stand. And anyway, it was a lot of fun, and I'm glad we got to do it, because he died about 2 months later.
0: Jack, everybody has said, and I didn't know him personally, only as a performer, was one of the most warm-hearted, generous men who ever lived.
1: Uh-huh.
0: Not a good manager, not good at handling money like me.
1: No, he was a terrible person about money. But he'd give away the last dime he had, whoever got there first got anything he had. It just, Heine Bull, you know
0: sure,
1: him?
0: Heine's an old friend.
1: Made the nicest comment last night about both Charles and Jack, about what terrific people personally they were besides musicians. And I thought so too. Charles was the most perfectionist of the two of them, and he had less patience with anybody if they had a bad night or something. But Jack was easygoing and he couldn't fire anybody. He'd hire somebody and carry him along a lot of times when he shouldn't have.
0: The difference in temperament between the two brothers turned up in their playing, too. Thought we'd give you an example. First, here's brother Charlie on trumpet with the little Jimmy Dorsey, Dorseyland band. And this is Stars Fell on Alabama.

0: Same tune, two different approaches by the brothers Charlie and secondly Jack Teagarden. The Family Teagarden on Swing Thing. We interviewed pianist Norma Teagarden at the Classic Jazz Festival in Los Angeles, a great event that occurs over the Labor Day weekend down at the Marriott Hotel at the Los Angeles airport.
1: How did Jack come by his special brand of trombone playing? Do you have any idea?
2: Oh, well, I think because we never had any professional instruction. All we knew, like I played violin.
1: Did you?
2: Yes, and all we knew was whatever we got out of books. And so when he was about nine, my mother took him over to, my mother and father was living then, took him to Wichita Falls. We were born in Vernon, and to a teacher over there, and he told Mama, he was just astounded, and he said, he's doing everything odd and funny, but I don't want to change him, so we just never did study.
1: Just developed, he just grew, and now
2: yes.
1: Everybody, from every trombone player from then on has copied
2: yes,
1: him.
2: Yes, yeah. Uh-huh. Sure. He was, had a unique style. I think... a lot of it just from not hearing anyone else, to have him influence them.
0: That unique style of Jack Teagarden turned up on up-tempo tunes as well as the ballads. For example, listen to his playing here with the Wild Bill Davison and the Eddie Condon group, Rose of the Rio Grande.

0: That ain't Eddie Condon's little group, and featuring Wild Bill Davis and cornet there, Jack Teagarden, Rose of the Rio Grande. I'm Fred Hall. This is Swing Thing.
1: Fred Hall and Swing Thing will be back in just a minute, right here on Radio Sausalito.
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0: We're talking about remembering the family tea garden. Jack was known as Big T, Charlie is Little T, and Norma was, of course, Norma. She was the beloved sister of both, and her style just, she says, sort of grew.
6: You grew up and you kind of... I don't know. You just sort of learn as you go. Yeah, I started early and worked with a lot of different groups. And I.
0: How do you describe your style now, Norman?
6: I don't know.
0: People
6: I think
0: say
6: you
0: sort of a
6: Duke's mixture.
0: Yeah, I guess.
6: Yeah. Well, for instance, in 1940 and 41, I played. I was a rehearsal pianist for the Metropolitan Ballet, plus a floor show company, at the Grand Hotel in Mackinac Island, Michigan.
0: Yeah.
6: And because when I was a kid, I'd work in dancing schools, one of those 50 cents an hour after school thing. So you learned a lot of things about ballet and all that type of thing. And then I've worked with a lot of Dixieland bands, but I've also been in bands that a long time ago, they Red Stocks and things, all the things that came out. And I don't know what type, really, that I am. Only I know I'm not real modern.
0: Well, and thank goodness for that.

as Norma says, her playing, not real modern. And as I said, thank goodness for that. There she was playing the blues with her brother Jack and with Max Kaminsky's horn. Big T Blues on Swing Thing. After a stay with Ben Pollock, Jack Teagarden in 1933 joined the Big Paul Whiteman Band. Big Paul Whiteman Orchestra, we better call it. And stayed until 1939. Made a lot of good records.

0: complete with Coda, Ain't Misbehaving, Paul Whiteman and the orchestra, and Jack Teagarden, here on Swing Thing. The family Teagarden is the subject of discussion. We are talking with Sister Norma Teagarden.
1: How did it work out, Jack, with Whiteman? Quite a long-term contract,
2: yes,
1: I think.
2: Yes, it was. And Charles said later, always said, Jack, that neither one of them really realized, because Whiteman paid so well and everything went first class. They had their own railroad cars and things, and they played some gorgeous things, all that concert stuff. And he said, looking back on it, that was really the most productive years in the music business that he had ever spent.
0: Let's take a listen to another sample of the Paul Whiteman days with the brothers Charlie and Jack Teagarden. This is built around the famous NBC chimes, Announcer's Blues.

0: 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On our show dedicated to the family Teagarden, Swing Thing.
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0: We were talking to Norma Teagarden at the Classic Jazz Festival in Los Angeles in 1985 about her family. We talked really, I think, perhaps more about the senior member of the family, Jack, than any others, but we reminded her that Charlie played with all the great big bands,
6: yes,
0: too. Every single one I can think of, most particularly for, I think, a long time at Jimmy Dorsey.
6: Yes, he was. He was with Jimmy for years. In fact, he named his son after Jimmy.
0: I didn't know that.
6: Jimmy and Charles used to kid each other about Tommy and Jack, which one was the best. But Jimmy always acknowledged that my mother could play better than his mother. So they agreed on that.
0: I think that Jimmy's father taught, didn't he? I think he taught trumpet.
6: I think so.
0: Yeah, uh-huh. Yeah.
6: They came from a musical family, the same as we did.
0: Charlie later, what, became a union official in Las Vegas?
6: Yes. He was in the union then, an officer for about 8 years, and he couldn't play.
0: Finally, he quit the union, didn't run again, and got to play mostly with Little Dixie groups in some of the still existing lounges in Las Vegas, which was great fun for all who visited the town in those days. Got to play just as he does here with the Jimmy Dorsey Small Group and this old chestnut.

The Jimmy Dorsey Little Jazz Group and Frank Rehak, I think the trombone player there, featuring Charlie Teagarden on our show Swing Thing. We've stuck pretty much to small group sessions, with a couple of exceptions. So far in this exploration of the family Teagarden, let's turn now to Jack's big band, such a good band in the late 1930s.

0: Swinging on a Tea Garden Gate, Jack Teagarden's big 1939-1940 band. Trumpet there, Lee Castle, and the clarinet solo was by Ernie Caceres once again. We talked with Sister Norma Teagarden about this big band.
1: When he left Whiteman in 1938, he had Charlie Spivak and some of the guys from...
2: Lee Castle.
1: Artie Bernstein, yeah. Some of the fellows from Whiteman's band. And it was a gorgeous band. They just... beautiful band. And then that was in 1938, but it was about the same time a lot of other bands were getting started. Dorsey's and everybody else's. And then the war came along, too. Jack was not a good business manager. And he would leave it up to people who, when they saw that he wasn't interested in checking the books or anything, they took advantage of it. But during the war, then they froze gasoline. You know, you couldn't get gas, and we couldn't get reservations. We did one-nighters on trains, and then we worked a lot of army camps. On an interview that I have on tape, Jack said we did 800, and I believe that in about 4 years, so because we took in everything.
2: Jack had to do, I presume, all of his identifiable favorites wherever he went. Like, you played Stars Fell in Alabama a while ago, and Peg of My Heart.
1: Yes.
2: Didn't he have an arrangement with a big band, a Peg of My Heart, where all the trombones played?
1: Yes, he sure did, and that was a pretty thing. You know, I hadn't thought of that. We'll try to do that on that tribute. That, because I loved that, and he did too. It was a trombone

0: Bag of My Heart, the Big Jack Teagarden Band. Remembered here on Swing Thing. From the family Teagarden, Cubby played drums, Jack trombone, Charlie trumpet, and our guest, Norma, piano.
1: Have you had a good time in your musical life?
2: Yes, I really have. I've had a lot of fun. I just, and I'm having more fun now. The last 10 years I've had more fun because financially I don't have to have it. You know, I made mine and then I married comfortably. And so when I go anywhere, it's fun or else I don't have to do it. A long time ago in the Depression, you know, if you didn't work, you didn't pay your rent.
1: Well,
2: I like feeling that it doesn't matter if I don't. And if I do something and that I like to do and it's free, that's fine, too.
1: Well, what you're having here is a great time, too.
2: Oh, this is
1: so concerts nice today, that's a nice thing, isn't it?
2: It really is. I just love it. And the people that come are appreciative, and the caliber of the musicians is so great. I've had such a wonderful time working with such good people.

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1: For sheer pleasure. Some of that pleasure we hope we've communicated to you with this most talented family tea garden.

0: It's the way it goes around here. I'm Fred Hall. This is Swing Thing.
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3: Now it is time for Tide Tones PM, your afternoon tide report from Radio Sausalito. Your reporter is Greg Grunke. Today is Sunday, July 5th, 2026. A high tide of 5.2 feet will occur at 4:44 p.m., followed by a low tide of 2.4 feet at 10:20 p.m. The next high tide will be 4.4 feet at 3:53 a.m. tomorrow, followed by a low tide of 0.7 feet at 10:07 a.m. All tide data is for the Golden Gate, so compensate accordingly. Today's sunrise was at 5:54. Sunset will be at 8:35, with darkness by 9:45. And there you have it, today's tide report for San Francisco Bay, brought to you by the Call of the Sea, wishing you a good day.

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1: As many of you have undoubtedly heard, Sonny Rollins, the saxophone colossus, left us on May 25th, 2026, at age 95. 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
3: Now it is time for Tide Tones PM, your afternoon tide report from Radio Sausalito. Your reporter is Greg Grunke. Today is Sunday, July 5th, 2026. A high tide of 5.2 feet will occur at 4:44 p.m., followed by a low tide of 2.4 feet at 10:20 p.m. The next high tide will be 4.4 feet at 3:53 a.m. tomorrow, followed by a low tide of 0.7 feet at 10:07 a.m. All tide data is for the Golden Gate, so compensate accordingly. Today's sunrise was at 5:54, sunset will be at 8:35, with darkness by 9:45. And there you have it, today's tide report for San Francisco Bay, brought to you by the Call of the Sea, wishing you a good day.

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3: Now it is time for Tide Tones PM, your afternoon tide report from Radio Sausalito. Your reporter is Greg Grunke. Today is Sunday, July 5th, 2026. A high tide of 5.2 feet will occur at 4:44 p.m., followed by a low tide of 2.4 feet at 10:20 p.m. The next high tide will be 4.4 feet at 3:53 a.m. tomorrow, followed by a low tide of 0.7 feet at 10:07 a.m. All tide data is for the Golden Gate, so compensate accordingly. Today's sunrise was at 5:54. Sunset will be at 8:35, with darkness by 9:45. And there you have it, today's tide report for San Francisco Bay, brought to you by the Call of the Sea, wishing you a good day.

0: Once I had a gal, as sweet as she could be. Once I had a gal, she was oh so right for me. Kind of sandy hair, eyes so soft and blue, that you couldn't help but care. When she looked at you, she called me baby, baby, all the time. She said, baby, try to see, baby, understand, baby, you're for me. Won't you take my hand? But I pushed her away, wouldn't let her near, pushed her far away. Now I'm wishing I could hear her.
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Welcome to Jazz Connections. I'm Larry Slater, the Jazz MD. As many of you have undoubtedly heard, Sonny Rollins, the saxophone colossus, left us on May 25th at 95. In this hour, you'll hear a rebroadcast of a Sonny Rollins show that I aired a few years ago. Rollins' first recordings date from 1949, when he was 19, and even at that age, he was recognized as a rare talent, performing with J.J. Johnson, Fats Navarro, Max Roach, Charlie Parker, Miles, Bud Powell, and Roy Haynes. I open the set with a Rollins original, Strode Road, from the 1956 album Saxophone Colossus, with Tommy Flanagan, Doug Watkins, and Max Roach. This tour de force performance permanently established Sonny as one of the greatest of all tenor saxophonists. Sonny himself was quoted as saying, "I know that a lot of people think it was an especially great album, but it just seemed like another record date when I did it. I don't have any special memories about making it." 1954 was a turning point for Sonny Rollins. He had recorded frequently with Miles in the early 50s, but for Miles' 1954 session, Sonny brought with him three of his compositions, Oleo, Doxy, and Aragon, all destined to become standards. Sonny, like so many jazz musicians of the era, was addicted to heroin. His life was in chaos, but his musicianship had taken a leap forward. We'll hear Sonny with Miles performing Aragon in 1954, Oleo from a 1959 trio date, followed by Vincent Newman's More Than You Know with Thelonious Monk.

0: Three Sonny Rollins sides from the 1950s, beginning with Sonny's Aragon from a 1954 Miles Davis-led session with Horace Silver, Percy Heath, and Kenny Clark. Aragon is Nigeria spelled backwards. Olio is the one early Rollins composition that he played repeatedly, and we tuned into a live 1959 trio recording with Henry Grimes and Pete LaRocca. More Than You Know, also from 1954, featured Sonny with Thelonious Monk, Art Taylor, and Tommy Potter. This was Sonny's date, and ironically, the pianist was supposed to be Elmo Hope, but he got busted just before the session, so Sonny called Thelonious to pinch hit. The writer Eric Nissenson, who authored a biography of Rollins 20 years ago, wrote that Sonny's improvisation could have been written by Chopin. It's hard to believe he was only 24 years old. As you could hear, Sonny was a masterful ballad interpreter, even at this early stage in his career. You're listening to Jazz Connections on Radio Sausalito. I'm Larry Slater, the Jazz MD. We'll be back after a short break.
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0: 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I'm your host, Larry Slater, the Jazz MD. Sonny Rollins views music, and jazz in particular, as a spiritual pursuit. Sonny Rollins.
2: Jazz transcends life and death as we know it on this planet. You see, jazz is something which is more universal, eternal. It's a feeling, it's a sense of liberation, sense of communing with nature, with higher things. That's what it is for me. So I think not only did I like music, a lot of people like jazz, but I think I had an extra pull from wherever to become a musician, to want to do it.
0: Later in 1954, Sonny joined the Max Roach Clifford Brown Quintet, and the experience was to prove pivotal in changing his life. But first, the music.

0: Sonny Rollins' Jazz Calypso St. Thomas, his most famous composition, from Saxophone Colossus in 1956. Rollins' best-loved melody is actually a traditional Virgin Island tune that his mother used to sing and was one of the first tunes he remembered hearing as a child. He named the piece St. Thomas because his mother was from the island. Our opener featured Sonny as a member of the Clifford Brown Max Roach Quintet, one of the most exciting small groups of this or any era. The tune, Val's Hot, was another Rollins original, and Sonny once again went against the grain by writing a waltz. Tunes in 3/4 time would become common later on, but they were almost unheard of at the time. Sonny had finally kicked his heroin habit in 1955. He had decided that the drugs weren't helping his music, and he didn't like who he had become. Clifford Brown had a huge impact on Sonny, musically and personally. Sonny was worried about staying clean, and the Brown Roach group did not include any junkies. Sonny Rollins has said, "Clifford was a big influence on me, and not just musically or because he was clean living. I had never met anybody who was such a good player and yet so self-effacing and humble. That stuck a light in my head. I think I felt more natural being a humble person. I think that was my nature. I was not following my nature, and I was actually, well, arrogant." Sonny Rollins from an interview in 2019.
1: My greatest challenge every day is to try to be a wipe out the karma, which is wipe out some of the ignorant things that I've done in my life, you know. And I've done plenty of them. I've done some very cruel things in my life, things that I'm very ashamed of, and that I, you know, but I guess it's part of the learning experience. But now I realize, and I'm still alive, so I have a chance to atone for them in some way. So that's my challenge. Be a more progressive, understanding, intelligent human being.
0: In 1957, Sonny Rollins took his first trip west to L.A. with Max Roach, where he was offered a recording date by the owner of the West Coast label Contemporary Records. Sonny had grown up enthralled by Western B-movies, so he decided to give the album a Western theme and called it Way Out West. The cover of this album is almost as famous as the music. Sonny is in a Western setting with sagebrush and cactus, wearing a holster and holding his sax like a six-shooter. Sonny was joined by two of the best in the business, Ray Brown and Shelly Mann. I'm an Old Cowhand, followed by There Is No Greater Love.

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Some of your jelly, some of your jelly. 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

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Judge, your wife called up Lonnie and said, let Span go free, because he's a...

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1: As many of you have undoubtedly heard, Sonny Rollins, the saxophone colossus, left us on May 25th, 2026, at age 95. Rollins' first recordings date from 1949, when he was 19, and even at that age, he was recognized as a rare talent. 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
3: Now it is time for Tide Tones PM, your afternoon tide report from Radio Sausalito. Your reporter is Greg Grunke. Today is Sunday, July 5th, 2026. A high tide of 5.2 feet will occur at 4:44 p.m., followed by a low tide of 2.4 feet at 10:20 p.m. The next high tide will be 4.4 feet at 3:53 a.m. tomorrow, followed by a low tide of 0.7 feet at 10:07 a.m. All tide data is for the Golden Gate, so compensate accordingly. Today's sunrise was at 5:54, sunset will be at 8:35, with darkness by 9:45. And there you have it, today's tide report for San Francisco Bay, brought to you by the Call of the Sea, wishing you a good day.

Simple music is the hardest music to play, and blues is simple music, said Albert Collins. From B.B. King to Muddy Waters, it's the blues on Radio Sausalito.

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Hi, this is Danny Janklow. My band, Elevation, will be in residency May 4th through 6th at Black Cat in San Francisco. But on the way to and from the gig, I'll be listening to Radio Sausalito.

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0: Yes, but I have some when you leave here, though.
1: You guess so? Remember this, will you please?
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1: As many of you have undoubtedly heard, Sonny Rollins, the saxophone colossus, left us on May 25th, 2026, at age 95. Rollins' first recordings date from 1949, when he was 19, and even at that age, he was recognized as a rare talent. 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
3: Now it is time for Tide Tones PM, your afternoon tide report from Radio Sausalito. Your reporter is Greg Grunke. Today is Sunday, July 5th, 2026. A high tide of 5.2 feet will occur at 4:44 p.m., followed by a low tide of 2.4 feet at 10:20 p.m. The next high tide will be 4.4 feet at 3:53 a.m. tomorrow, followed by a low tide of 0.7 feet at 10:07 a.m. All tide data is for the Golden Gate, so compensate accordingly. Today's sunrise was at 5:54. Sunset will be at 8:35, with darkness by 9:45. And there you have it, today's tide report for San Francisco Bay, brought to you by the Call of the Sea, wishing you a good day.

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Oh, gee, how my heart aches. That's what a little old

Simple music is the hardest music to play, and blues is simple music, said Albert Collins. From B.B. King to Muddy Waters, it's the blues on Radio Sausalito.

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1: As many of you have undoubtedly heard, Sonny Rollins, the saxophone colossus, left us on May 25th, 2026, at age 95. Rollins' first recordings date from 1949, when he was 19, and even at that age, he was recognized as a rare talent. 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
3: Now it is time for Tide Tones PM, your afternoon tide report from Radio Sausalito. Your reporter is Greg Grunke. Today is Sunday, July 5th, 2026. A high tide of 5.2 feet will occur at 4:44 p.m., followed by a low tide of 2.4 feet at 10:20 p.m. The next high tide will be 4.4 feet at 3:53 a.m. tomorrow, followed by a low tide of 0.7 feet at 10:07 a.m. All tide data is for the Golden Gate, so compensate accordingly. Today's sunrise was at 5:54. Sunset will be at 8:35, with darkness by 9:45. And there you have it, today's tide report for San Francisco Bay, brought to you by the Call of the Sea, wishing you a good day.

people, whether they know it or not, like their blues singers, miserable, said Janis Joplin. 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

That won't be far, cause I ain't got much bread. 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I'm just sitting here wondering, will a matchbox hold my clothes? I ain't got so many, but I

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I tried, Lord, have mercy, have mercy. 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

0: drive your arm full of greyhound and ride is for the kin and ride and ride and ride is for the kin for the kin is for the kin for the kin with the greyhound man bus driver let me ride. 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

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From B.B. King to Muddy Waters, it's the blues on Radio Sausalito.

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2: Now it is time for Tide Tones PM, your afternoon tide report from Radio Sausalito. Your reporter is Greg Grunke. Today is Sunday, July 5th, 2026. A high tide of 5.2 feet will occur at 4:44 p.m., followed by a low tide of 2.4 feet at 10:20 p.m. The next high tide will be 4.4 feet at 3:53 a.m. tomorrow, followed by a low tide of 0.7 feet at 10:07 a.m. All tide data is for the Golden Gate, so compensate accordingly. Today's sunrise was at 5:54. Sunset will be at 8:35, with darkness by 9:45. And there you have it, today's tide report for San Francisco Bay, brought to you by the Call of the Sea, wishing you a good day.

Hi, this is Danny Janklow. My band, Elevation, will be in residency May 4th through 6th at Black Cat in San Francisco. But on the way to and from the gig, I'll be listening to Radio Sausalito.

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0: Peter King. Thank you. Now we'd like to hear from Pete King once again on tenor saxophone. We'd also like to feature Pete Jackson at the piano. Here's another Sobieski arrangement. Here's Watermelon Man.
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2: 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Here's a public service announcement from the Sausalito Historical Society. Sausalito is celebrated for its waterfront views, world-class restaurants, and small-town charm. But beneath the surface lies a layered history of artists, sailors, musicians, and cultural rebels. A new 90-minute walking tour reveals the hidden history of Sausalito and happens every second and fourth Saturday at 10:30 a.m., with the next one scheduled for July 11th. Space is limited to 10 attendees. 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That's the next Sausalito Secret History Walking Tour on the morning of July 11th, with tickets to benefit the Sausalito Historical Society. 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
1: 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Full details are on the city website, sausalito.gov.

sarcasm. Pretty teeth there. Yes, he keeps them pearly white. Just a jackknife has old Mackie. Boy, he keeps it way out of sight. Out when the shark bites,

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Oh, the simple secret. Oh, my plot is just to tell them that I love you a lot. And the world discovers when my book is so hot.

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1: As many of you have undoubtedly heard, Sonny Rollins, the saxophone colossus, left us on May 25th, 2026, at age 95. 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
3: 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This is Greg Grunke bringing you your morning Tide Tones report on Radio Sausalito. Today is Monday, July 6, 2026. A high tide of 4.4 feet will occur at 3:53 a.m., followed by a low tide of 0.7 feet at 10:07 a.m. The next high tide will be 5.4 feet at 5:19 p.m., followed by a low tide of 2 feet at 11:28 p.m. The tide data is for the Golden Gate, so compensate accordingly. Today's sunrise was at 5:54, sunset at 8:35, with darkness by 9:44. And there you have it, today's tide report for San Francisco Bay, brought to you by the Call of the Sea, wishing you a good day.

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1: It's been a little while since we've mentioned it on the air, but you can always get in touch with us when you'd like to make a request or maybe find out what that song was that just played. 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
4: 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This is Greg Grunke bringing you your morning Tide Tones report on Radio Sausalito. Today is Monday, July 6, 2026. A high tide of 4.4 feet will occur at 3:53 a.m., followed by a low tide of 0.7 feet at 10:07 a.m. The next high tide will be 5.4 feet at 5:19 p.m., followed by a low tide of 2 feet at 11:28 p.m. The tide data is for the Golden Gate, so compensate accordingly. Today's sunrise was at 5:54, sunset at 8:35, with darkness by 9:44. And there you have it, today's tide report for San Francisco Bay, brought to you by the Call of the Sea, wishing you a good day.
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3: Good morning. This is Greg Grunke bringing you your morning Tide Tones report on Radio Sausalito. Today is Monday, July 6, 2026. A high tide of 4.4 feet will occur at 3:53 a.m., followed by a low tide of 0.7 feet at 10:07 a.m. The next high tide will be 5.4 feet at 5:19 p.m., followed by a low tide of 2 feet at 11:28 p.m. The tide data is for the Golden Gate, so compensate accordingly. Today's sunrise was at 5:54, sunset at 8:35, with darkness by 9:44. And there you have it, today's tide report for San Francisco Bay, brought to you by the Call of the Sea, wishing you a good day.

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1: As many of you have undoubtedly heard, Sonny Rollins, the saxophone colossus, left us on May 25th, 2026, at age 95. 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
2: 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Don't forget, Sausalito's weekly Farmers Market happens every Sunday from 9 a.m. to 2 p.m. Come down to the Dunphy Park parking lot downtown for fresh produce, artisanal products, and delicious treats, and then stay to enjoy your goodies and some amazing views of the bay. 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
3: Good morning. This is Greg Grunke bringing you your morning Tide Tones report on Radio Sausalito. Today is Monday, July 6, 2026. A high tide of 4.4 feet will occur at 3:53 a.m., followed by a low tide of 0.7 feet at 10:07 a.m. The next high tide will be 5.4 feet at 5:19 p.m., followed by a low tide of 2 feet at 11:28 p.m. The tide data is for the Golden Gate, so compensate accordingly. Today's sunrise was at 5:54. Sunset at 8:35, with darkness by 9:44. And there you have it, today's tide report for San Francisco Bay, brought to you by the Call of the Sea, wishing you a good day.

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1: As many of you have undoubtedly heard, Sonny Rollins, the saxophone colossus, left us on May 25th, 2026, at age 95. Rollins' first recordings date from 1949, when he was 19, and even at that age, he was recognized as a rare talent. Join me, Larry Slater, the Jazz MD, as we pay tribute to a jazz legend. 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
3: Good morning. This is Greg Grunke bringing you your morning Tide Tones report on Radio Sausalito. Today is Monday, July 6, 2026. A high tide of 4.4 feet will occur at 3:53 a.m., followed by a low tide of 0.7 feet at 10:07 a.m. The next high tide will be 5.4 feet at 5:19 p.m., followed by a low tide of 2 feet at 11:28 p.m. The tide data is for the Golden Gate, so compensate accordingly. Today's sunrise was at 5:54, sunset at 8:34,

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0: 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A new exhibit opening in downtown Sausalito will feature 25 different artists, each presenting their work within a dedicated 5x5-foot space. The result is a collection of mini-exhibitions, each offering a compelling and personal exploration that reflects their individual voice, process, and point of view. 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
2: Good morning. This is Greg Grunke bringing you your morning Tide Tones report on Radio Sausalito. Today is Monday, July 6, 2026. A high tide of 4.4 feet will occur at 3:53 a.m., followed by a low tide of 0.7 feet at 10:07 a.m. The next high tide will be 5.4 feet at 5:19 p.m., followed by a low tide of 2 feet at 11:28 p.m. The tide data is for the Golden Gate, so compensate accordingly. Today's sunrise was at 5:54, sunset at 8:35, with darkness by 9:44. And there you have it, today's tide report for San Francisco Bay, brought to you by the Call of the Sea, wishing you a good day.

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3: Good morning. This is Greg Grunke bringing you your morning Tide Tones report on Radio Sausalito. Today is Monday, July 6, 2026. A high tide of 4.4 feet will occur at 3:53 a.m., followed by a low tide of 0.7 feet at 10:07 a.m. The next high tide will be 5.4 feet at 5:19 p.m., followed by a low tide of 2 feet at 11:28 p.m. The tide data is for the Golden Gate, so compensate accordingly. Today's sunrise was at 5:54. Sunset at 8:35, with darkness by 9:44. And there you have it, today's tide report for San Francisco Bay, brought to you by the Call of the Sea, wishing you a good day.

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I'm proud that you're listening to Radio Sausalito. 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
1: 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Here's a public service announcement from Marin Arts. 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
2: Good morning. This is Greg Grunke bringing you your morning Tide Tones report on Radio Sausalito. Today is Monday, July 6, 2026. A high tide of 4.4 feet will occur at 3:53 a.m., followed by a low tide of 0.7 feet at 10:07 a.m. The next high tide will be 5.4 feet at 5:19 p.m., followed by a low tide of 2 feet at 11:28 p.m. The tide data is for the Golden Gate, so compensate accordingly. Today's sunrise was at 5:54, sunset at 8:35, with darkness by 9:44. And there you have it, today's tide report for San Francisco Bay, brought to you by the Call of the Sea, wishing you a good day.

Hi, I'm Maurice Brown, and this is the title track of my new CD, Hip to Bop. 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
1: As many of you have undoubtedly heard, Sonny Rollins, the saxophone colossus, left us on May 25th, 2026, at age 95. Rollins' first recordings date from 1949, when he was 19, and even at that age, he was recognized as a rare talent. Join me, Larry Slater, the Jazz MD, as we pay tribute to a jazz legend. 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
2: 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That's the next Sausalito Secret History Walking Tour on the morning of July 11th, with tickets to benefit the Sausalito Historical Society. 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
3: 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This is Greg Grunke bringing you your morning Tide Tones report on Radio Sausalito. Today is Monday, July 6, 2026. A high tide of 4.4 feet will occur at 3:53 a.m., followed by a low tide of 0.7 feet at 10:07 a.m. The next high tide will be 5.4 feet at 5:19 p.m., followed by a low tide of 2 feet at 11:28 p.m. The tide data is for the Golden Gate, so compensate accordingly. Today's sunrise was at 5:54, sunset at 8:35, with darkness by 9:44. And there you have it, today's tide report for San Francisco Bay, brought to you by the Call of the Sea, wishing you a good day.

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1: Have you noticed that some of the radio stations that play big band music sound like they're stuck in the 1930s? 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Here's a public service announcement from Sausalito Center for the Arts. A new exhibit opening in downtown Sausalito will feature 25 different artists, each presenting their work within a dedicated 5x5-foot space. The result is a collection of mini exhibitions, each offering a compelling and personal exploration that reflects their individual voice, process, and point of view. The opening reception for Showcase 25 will be on Saturday, July 11th from 5 to 7 p.m. RSVP online for your free tickets at sausalitocenterforthearts.org. 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
2: Good morning. This is Greg Grunke bringing you your morning Tide Tones report on Radio Sausalito. Today is Monday, July 6, 2026. A high tide of 4.4 feet will occur at 3:53 a.m., followed by a low tide of 0.7 feet at 10:07 a.m. The next high tide will be 5.4 feet at 5:19 p.m., followed by a low tide of 2 feet at 11:28 p.m. The tide data is for the Golden Gate, so compensate accordingly. Today's sunrise was at 5:54, sunset at 8:35, with darkness by 9:44. And there you have it, today's tide report for San Francisco Bay, brought to you by the Call of the Sea, wishing you a good day.

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2: As many of you have undoubtedly heard, Sonny Rollins, the saxophone colossus, left us on May 25th, 2026, at age 95. 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And even at that age, he was recognized as a rare talent. 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
2: 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That's the next Sausalito Secret History Walking Tour on the morning of July 11th, with tickets to benefit the Sausalito Historical Society. 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
3: Good morning. This is Greg Grunke bringing you your morning Tide Tones report on Radio Sausalito. Today is Monday, July 6, 2026. A high tide of 4.4 feet will occur at 3:53 a.m., followed by a low tide of 0.7 feet at 10:07 a.m. The next high tide will be 5.4 feet at 5:19 p.m., followed by a low tide of 2 feet at 11:28 p.m. The tide data is for the Golden Gate, so compensate accordingly. Today's sunrise was at 5:54, sunset at 8:35, with darkness by 9:44. And there you have it, today's tide report for San Francisco Bay, brought to you by the Call of the Sea, wishing you a good day.

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3: 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This is Greg Grunke bringing you your morning Tide Tones report on Radio Sausalito. Today is Monday, July 6, 2026. A high tide of 4.4 feet will occur at 3:53 a.m., followed by a low tide of 0.7 feet at 10:07 a.m. The next high tide will be 5.4 feet at 5:19 p.m., followed by a low tide of 2 feet at 11:28 p.m. The tide data is for the Golden Gate, so compensate accordingly. Today's sunrise was at 5:54, sunset at 8:35, with darkness by 9:44. And there you have it, today's tide report for San Francisco Bay, brought to you by the Call of the Sea, wishing you a good day.

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2: I'm Ruth Dussault. You're listening to Local News Matters, local headlines from the Bay Area. A recount is called for a Marin County supervisor's race. Bay Area high school students are building tiny homes. San Quentin gets new honor dorms. And the hunt for clean hydrogen spurs debate. A candidate who ran for Marin County's District 5 seat on the Board of Supervisors has requested a recount of ballots from the June 2nd election. District 5 is in eastern Marin County with the city of Novato at its center. Novato businessman Andy Podshadley called for the recount, questioning whether the winner received a required 50% of the vote. Novato School Board President Magali Lemeta barely passed that number, winning with 50.3% of the vote. On June 26th, her win was officially certified by the county registrar. Podshadley, who will pay for the recount under election law, finished second, trailing Lemeta by about 32 percentage points. Despite the big gap, he requested a hand count of paper ballots. There were five candidates vying for the seat left open by Supervisor Eric Lucan, who is leaving the office to run for state assembly. The county election office is calculating a cost and time estimate for the recount. A 160-foot accessory dwelling unit built in the parking lot of San Rafael High School was unveiled Tuesday at a permanent location in Novato. It was one component of an ongoing program by the Rebuilding Together East Bay Network that provides workforce training while addressing the affordable housing shortage. The unit now sits in the backyard of a 71-year-old low-income Novato resident. She no longer works, but still carries a mortgage on a 3-bedroom, 2-bathroom home. In partnership with the Marin Housing Authority, the homeowner purchased the all-electric unit through the state's Cal Home Loan Program. Renting the unit will allow her to generate the income she needs to remain at home. The ADU was one of six built by students at San Rafael High School over 3 years. Other high schools in Marin and Contra Costa County have built six more. There are plans to start the program at Novato High School. Living conditions have improved for exemplary incarcerated people.

0: at San Quentin Rehabilitation Center. New honor dorms have been created from the former death row cells in the prison's east block. They feature single occupancy rooms, a kitchenette, laundry facilities, and a day room. Governor Gavin Newsom announced the opening of the dorms last week. He called it a reflection of the state's California model, which emphasizes rehabilitation and successful reentry. Honor dorm residents are selected by a California Department of Corrections and Rehabilitation panel, and the first people will be moving in this week. A Denver startup is quietly exploring mining in Lake County for naturally occurring hydrogen. The effort is backed by Bill Gates's Breakthrough Energy Ventures and Amazon's Climate Pledge Fund. The state has almost no rules for mining the carbon-free fuel source. The startup, called Coloma, has completed a roadside geophysical survey near the small towns of Cobb and Kelseyville, but has not disclosed its findings. Scientists say the area's geology could produce natural hydrogen. However, surveys cannot confirm whether commercially viable deposits exist. Local officials have met privately with the company. Questions remain about public oversight, tribal consultation, and potential environmental risks. There's no wait list for two affordable homes for older adults in San Anselmo. The Tam House provides affordable shared housing for 21 low-income seniors ages 63 and older who do not need assisted living services. Residents pay $1,050 a month for a shared bathroom unit, slightly more for a private bath. Weekday dinners are included. Tam 1 opened in 1982. TAM 2 opened in 2007. The nonprofit operated by the Ross Valley Ecumenical Housing Association was first established with government grants and community support. Rental income now covers all the operating costs. Both houses sit on quiet, tree-lined residential streets. I'm Ruth Dussault. For more on those stories, visit localnewsmatters.org. This has been a production of Radio Sausalito and Local News Matters.
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Whenever I'm in Sausalito, I listen to Radio Sausalito and love it.

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4: 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This is Greg Grunke bringing you your morning Tide Tones report on Radio Sausalito. Today is Monday, July 6, 2026. A high tide of 4.4 feet will occur at 3:53 a.m., followed by a low tide of 0.7 feet at 10:07 a.m. The next high tide will be 5.4 feet at 5:19 p.m., followed by a low tide of 2 feet at 11:28 p.m. The tide data is for the Golden Gate, so compensate accordingly. Today's sunrise was at 5:54, sunset at 8:35, with darkness by 9:44. And there you have it, today's tide report for San Francisco Bay, brought to you by the Call of the Sea, wishing you a good day.

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1: 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Join me, Larry Slater, the Jazz MD, as we pay tribute to a jazz legend. 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

Bobble said, the way you treated me was wrong. 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

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And may your future you won't fear, dear. 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Broken record. Take it, chief. Take it, chief. Take it, chief. Take it, chief. Take

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1: 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Here's a public service announcement from Marin Arts. 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
2: Good morning. This is Greg Grunke bringing you your morning Tide Tones report on Radio Sausalito. Today is Monday, July 6, 2026. A high tide of 4.4 feet will occur at 3:53 a.m., followed by a low tide of 0.7 feet at 10:07 a.m. The next high tide will be 5.4 feet at 5:19 p.m., followed by a low tide of 2 feet at 11:28 p.m. The tide data is for the Golden Gate, so compensate accordingly. Today's sunrise was at 5:54, sunset at 8:35, with darkness by 9:44. And there you have it, today's tide report for San Francisco Bay, brought to you by the Call of the Sea, wishing you a good day.

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3: Good morning. This is Greg Grunke bringing you your morning Tide Tones report on Radio Sausalito. Today is Monday, July 6, 2026. A high tide of 4.4 feet will occur at 3:53 a.m., followed by a low tide of 0.7 feet at 10:07 a.m. The next high tide will be 5.4 feet at 5:19 p.m., followed by a low tide of 2 feet at 11:28 p.m. The tide data is for the Golden Gate, so compensate accordingly. Today's sunrise was at 5:54, sunset at 8:35, with darkness by 9:44. And there you have it, today's tide report for San Francisco Bay, brought to you by the Call of the Sea, wishing you a good day.

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2: 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That's the Jazz and Blues by the Bay free concert series happening each Friday evening beginning June 5th from 6:30 to 8 p.m. at Gabrielson Park through September 25th. 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
3: 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This is Greg Grunke bringing you your morning Tide Tones report on Radio Sausalito. Today is Monday, July 6, 2026. A high tide of 4.4 feet will occur at 3:53 a.m., followed by a low tide of 0.7 feet at 10:07 a.m. The next high tide will be 5.4 feet at 5:19 p.m., followed by a low tide of 2 feet at 11:28 p.m. The tide data is for the Golden Gate, so compensate accordingly. Today's sunrise was at 5:54. Sunset at 8:35, with darkness by 9:44. And there you have it, today's tide report for San Francisco Bay, brought to you by the Call of the Sea, wishing you a good day.

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3: 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This is Greg Grunke bringing you your morning Tide Tones report on Radio Sausalito. Today is Monday, July 6, 2026. A high tide of 4.4 feet will occur at 3:53 a.m., followed by a low tide of 0.7 feet at 10:07 a.m. The next high tide will be 5.4 feet at 5:19 p.m., followed by a low tide of 2 feet at 11:28 p.m. The tide data is for the Golden Gate, so compensate accordingly. Today's sunrise was at 5:54, sunset at 8:35, with darkness by 9:44. And there you have it, today's tide report for San Francisco Bay, brought to you by the Call of the Sea, wishing you a good day.

Johnny Hodges.

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1: As many of you have undoubtedly heard, Sonny Rollins, the saxophone colossus, left us on May 25th, 2026, at age 95. 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
4: Good morning. This is Greg Grunke bringing you your morning Tide Tones report on Radio Sausalito. Today is Monday, July 6, 2026. A high tide of 4.4 feet will occur at 3:53 a.m., followed by a low tide of 0.7 feet at 10:07 a.m. The next high tide will be 5.4 feet at 5:19 p.m., followed by a low tide of 2 feet at 11:28 p.m. The tide data is for the Golden Gate, so compensate accordingly. Today's sunrise was at 5:54, sunset at 8:35, with darkness by 9:44. And there you have it, today's tide report for San Francisco Bay, brought to you by the Call of the Sea, wishing you a good day.

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1: 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Here's a public service announcement from Marin Arts. 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
1: 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Here's a public service announcement from the city of Sausalito. Don't forget, Sausalito's weekly Farmers Market happens every Sunday from 9 a.m. to 2 p.m. Come down to the Dunphy Park parking lot downtown for fresh produce, artisanal products, and delicious treats, and then stay to enjoy your goodies and some amazing views of the bay. This seasonal market embraces and reflects Sausalito's commitment to sustainability and supporting local businesses. 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Grab your reusable bags and head down to the Sausalito Weekly Farmers Market every Sunday from 9 a.m. to 2 p.m. in the Dunphy Park parking lot. Full details are on the city website, sausalito.gov.
2: Good morning. This is Greg Grunke bringing you your morning Tide Tones report on Radio Sausalito. Today is Monday, July 6, 2026. A high tide of 4.4 feet will occur at 3:53 a.m., followed by a low tide of 0.7 feet at 10:07 a.m. The next high tide will be 5.4 feet at 5:19 p.m., followed by a low tide of 2 feet at 11:28 p.m. The tide data is for the Golden Gate, so compensate accordingly. Today's sunrise was at 5:54, sunset at 8:35, with darkness by 9:44. And there you have it, today's tide report for San Francisco Bay, brought to you by the Call of the Sea, wishing you a good day.

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1: As many of you have undoubtedly heard, Sonny Rollins, the saxophone colossus, left us on May 25th, 2026, at age 95. 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
2: 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Music starts at 6:30 and ends at 8 p.m. For the 2026 lineup, more information about Jazz and Blues by the Bay, and to reserve tables, visit sausalito.gov/events. 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
3: 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This is Greg Grunke bringing you your morning Tide Tones report on Radio Sausalito. Today is Monday, July 6, 2026. A high tide of 4.4 feet will occur at 3:53 a.m., followed by a low tide of 0.7 feet at 10:07 a.m. The next high tide will be 5.4 feet at 5:19 p.m., followed by a low tide of 2 feet at 11:28 p.m. The tide data is for the Golden Gate, so compensate accordingly. Today's sunrise was at 5:54, sunset at 8:35, with darkness by 9:44. And there you have it, today's tide report for San Francisco Bay, brought to you by the Call of the Sea, wishing you a good day.
4: Touch your lips and all at once the sparks go flying. Those devil lips that know so well the art of lying. And though I see the danger still, the flames grow higher. I know I must surrender to your kiss of fire. Just like a torch, you set the soul within me burning. I must go on along the road, no returning. And though it binds me, it turns me in.

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1: Recount is called for a Marin County supervisor's race. Bay Area high school students are building tiny homes. San Quentin gets new honor dorms. And the hunt for clean hydrogen spurs debate. A candidate who ran for Marin County's District 5 seat on the Board of Supervisors has requested a recount of ballots from the June 2nd election. District 5 is in eastern Marin County with the city of Novato at its center. Novato businessman Andy Podshadley called for the recount, questioning whether the winner received a required 50% of the vote. Novato School Board President Magali Lemeta barely passed that number, winning with 50.3% of the vote. On June 26th, her win was officially certified by the county registrar. Podshadley, who will pay for the recount under election law, finished second, trailing Lemeta by about 32 percentage points. Despite the big gap, he requested a hand count of paper ballots. There were five candidates vying for the seat left open by Supervisor Eric Lucan, who is leaving the office to run for state assembly. The county election office is calculating a cost and time estimate for the recount. A 160-foot accessory dwelling unit built in the parking lot of San Rafael High School was unveiled Tuesday at a permanent location in Novato. It was one component of an ongoing program by the Rebuilding Together East Bay Network that provides workforce training while addressing the affordable housing shortage. The unit now sits in the backyard of a 71-year-old low-income Novato resident. She no longer works, but still carries a mortgage on a 3-bedroom, 2-bathroom home. In partnership with the Marin Housing Authority, the homeowner purchased the all-electric unit through the state's Cal Home Loan Program. Renting the unit will allow her to generate the income she needs to remain at home. The ADU was one of six built by students at San Rafael High School over 3 years. Other high schools in Marin and Contra Costa County have built six more. There are plans to start the program at Novato High School. Living conditions have improved for exemplary incarcerated people at San Quentin Rehabilitation Center. New honor dorms have been created from the former death row cells in the prison's east block. They feature single-occupancy rooms, a kitchenette, laundry facilities, and a day room. Governor Gavin Newsom announced the opening of the dorms last week. He called it a reflection of the state's California model, which emphasizes rehabilitation and successful reentry. Honor dorm residents are selected by a California Department of Corrections and Rehabilitation panel, and the first people will be moving in this week. A Denver startup is quietly exploring mining in Lake County for naturally occurring hydrogen. The effort is backed by Bill Gates's Breakthrough Energy Ventures and Amazon's Climate Pledge Fund. The state has almost no rules for mining the carbon-free fuel source. The startup, called Coloma, has completed a roadside geophysical survey near the small towns of Cobb and Kelseyville, but has not disclosed its findings. Scientists say the area's geology could produce natural hydrogen. However, surveys cannot confirm whether commercially viable deposits exist. Local officials have met privately with the company. Questions remain about public oversight, tribal consultation, and potential environmental risks. There's no wait list for two affordable homes for older adults in San Anselmo. The Tam House provides affordable shared housing for 21 low-income seniors ages 63 and older who do not need assisted living services. Residents pay $1,050 a month for a shared bathroom unit, slightly more for a private bath. Weekday dinners are included. Tam 1 opened in 1982. TAM 2 opened in 2007. The nonprofit operated by the Ross Valley Ecumenical Housing Association was first established with government grants and community support. Rental income now covers all the operating costs. Both houses sit on quiet, tree-lined residential streets. I'm Ruth Dussault. For more on those stories, visit localnewsmatters.org. 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

0: As many of you have undoubtedly heard, Sonny Rollins, the saxophone colossus, left us on May 25th, 2026, at age 95. Rollins' first recordings date from 1949, when he was 19, and even at that age, he was recognized as a rare talent. Join me, Larry Slater, the Jazz MD, as we pay tribute to a jazz legend. 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
4: Good morning. This is Greg Grunke bringing you your morning Tide Tones report on Radio Sausalito. Today is Monday, July 6, 2026. A high tide of 4.4 feet will occur at 3:53 a.m., followed by a low tide of 0.7 feet at 10:07 a.m. The next high tide will be 5.4 feet at 5:19 p.m., followed by a low tide of 2 feet at 11:28 p.m. The tide data is for the Golden Gate, so compensate accordingly. Today's sunrise was at 5:54, sunset at 8:35, with darkness by 9:44. And there you have it, today's tide report for San Francisco Bay, brought to you by the Call of the Sea, wishing you a good day.

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1: As many of you have undoubtedly heard, Sonny Rollins, the saxophone colossus, left us on May 25th, 2026, at age 95. 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
1: 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Here's a public service announcement from Sausalito Center for the Arts. A new exhibit opening in downtown Sausalito will feature 25 different artists, each presenting their work within a dedicated 5x5-foot space. The result is a collection of mini exhibitions, each offering a compelling and personal exploration that reflects their individual voice, process, and point of view. 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
2: Good morning. This is Greg Grunke bringing you your morning Tide Tones report on Radio Sausalito. Today is Monday, July 6, 2026. A high tide of 4.4 feet will occur at 3:53 a.m., followed by a low tide of 0.7 feet at 10:07 a.m. The next high tide will be 5.4 feet at 5:19 p.m., followed by a low tide of 2 feet at 11:28 p.m. The tide data is for the Golden Gate, so compensate accordingly. Today's sunrise was at 5:54, sunset at 8:35, with darkness by 9:44. And there you have it, today's tide report for San Francisco Bay, brought to you by the Call of the Sea, wishing you a good day.

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1: I met the sweetest thing just the other day. I insisted that she listen to what I had to say. She said she's in a hurry, so I pulled out a pen and I jotted down her number and I asked her right then, what you gonna do on Monday? What you gonna do on Tuesday?

Saturday. What you gonna do on Saturday? Make love with you. And on Sunday, I'm gonna cool it and give myself a rest. Cause when the weekday starts again, I wanna be at my very best. Now what you gonna do on Monday, Tuesday? What you gonna do on Wednesday, Thursday? What you gonna do on Friday, Saturday?

maybe on Sunday I'm gonna cool it and give myself a rest. Cause when the weekday starts again, I'm gonna be at my very best. Now what you gonna do on Monday, Tuesday? What you gonna do on Wednesday, Thursday? What you gonna do on Friday, Saturday, Sunday? Make love with you. Monday,

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3: Now it is time for Tide Tones PM, your afternoon tide report from Radio Sausalito. Your reporter is Greg Grunke. Today is Monday, July 6, 2026. A high tide of 5.4 feet will occur at 5:19 p.m., followed by a low tide of 2 feet at 11:28 p.m. The next high tide will be 3.9 feet at 5:09 a.m. tomorrow, followed by a low tide of 1.3 feet at 10:51 a.m. All tide data is for the Golden Gate, so compensate accordingly. Today's sunrise was at 5:54, sunset will be at 8:35, with darkness by 9:44. And there you have it, today's tide report for San Francisco Bay, brought to you by the Call of the Sea, wishing you a good day.

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1: 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Here's a public service announcement from the Sausalito Historical Society. Sausalito is celebrated for its waterfront views, world-class restaurants, and small-town charm. But beneath the surface lies a layered history of artists, sailors, musicians, and cultural rebels. A new 90-minute walking tour reveals the hidden history of Sausalito and happens every second and fourth Saturday at 10:30 a.m., with the next one scheduled for July 11th. Space is limited to 10 attendees. Tickets are available at $20 and can be purchased at sausalitohistoricalsociety.org. That's the next Sausalito Secret History Walking Tour on the morning of July 11th, with tickets to benefit the Sausalito Historical Society. 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
3: Now it is time for Tide Tones PM, your afternoon tide report from Radio Sausalito. Your reporter is Greg Grunke. Today is Monday, July 6, 2026. A high tide of 5.4 feet will occur at 5:19 p.m., followed by a low tide of 2 feet at 11:28 p.m. The next high tide will be 3.9 feet at 5:09 a.m. tomorrow, followed by a low tide of 1.3 feet at 10:51 a.m. All tide data is for the Golden Gate, so compensate accordingly. Today's sunrise was at 5:54. Sunset will be at 8:35, with darkness by 9:44. And there you have it, today's tide report for San Francisco Bay, brought to you by the Call of the Sea, wishing you a good day.

saving my love for you. I know for certain the one I love, through with flirting, it's just you I'm thinking of. Ain't misbehaving, saving my love for you.

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2: 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That's the next Sausalito Secret History Walking Tour on the morning of July 11th, with tickets to benefit the Sausalito Historical Society. 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
3: Now it is time for Tide Tones PM, your afternoon tide report from Radio Sausalito. Your reporter is Greg Grunke. Today is Monday, July 6, 2026. A high tide of 5.4 feet will occur at 5:19 p.m., followed by a low tide of 2 feet at 11:28 p.m. The next high tide will be 3.9 feet at 5:09 a.m. tomorrow, followed by a low tide of 1.3 feet at 10:51 a.m. All tide data is for the Golden Gate, so compensate accordingly. Today's sunrise was at 5:54. Sunset will be at 8:35, with darkness by 9:44. And there you have it, today's tide report for San Francisco Bay, brought to you by the Call of the Sea. Wishing you a good day.

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0: 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Here's a public service announcement from Sausalito Center for the Arts. A new exhibit opening in downtown Sausalito will feature 25 different artists, each presenting their work within a dedicated 5x5-foot space. The result is a collection of mini-exhibitions, each offering a compelling and personal exploration that reflects their individual voice, process, and point of view. 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
1: Now it is time for Tide Tones PM, your afternoon tide report from Radio Sausalito. Your reporter is Greg Grunke. Today is Monday, July 6, 2026. A high tide of 5.4 feet will occur at 5:19 p.m., followed by a low tide of 2 feet at 11:28 p.m. The next high tide will be 3.9 feet at 5:09 a.m. tomorrow, followed by a low tide of 1.3 feet at 10:51 a.m. All tide data is for the Golden Gate, so compensate accordingly. Today's sunrise was at 5:54, sunset will be at 8:35, with darkness by 9:44. And there you have it, today's tide report for San Francisco Bay, brought to you by the Call of the Sea, wishing you a good day.

massive presents. Feed me oysters and broiled pheasants. And Daddy, I want a sunken tub. Beg me sore to give me a rub. Oh, Daddy,

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1: You're invited to tune in to Night Harbor, a celebration of Sausalito and the Bay, past and present, echoed through the poetry of jazz. 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
5: Now it is time for Tide Tones PM, your afternoon tide report from Radio Sausalito. Your reporter is Greg Grunke. Today is Monday, July 6, 2026. A high tide of 5.4 feet will occur at 5:19 p.m., followed by a low tide of 2 feet at 11:28 p.m. The next high tide will be 3.9 feet at 5:09 a.m. tomorrow, followed by a low tide of 1.3 feet at 10:51 a.m. All tide data is for the Golden Gate, so compensate accordingly. Today's sunrise was at 5:54, sunset will be at 8:35, with darkness by 9:44. And there you have it, today's tide report for San Francisco Bay, brought to you by the Call of the Sea, wishing you a good day.

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2: 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But beneath the surface lies a layered history of artists, sailors, musicians, and cultural rebels. A new 90-minute walking tour reveals the hidden history of Sausalito and happens every second and fourth Saturday at 10:30 a.m., with the next one scheduled for July 11th. 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That's the next Sausalito Secret History Walking Tour on the morning of July 11th, with tickets to benefit the Sausalito Historical Society. 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
2: Now it is time for Tide Tones PM, your afternoon tide report from Radio Sausalito. Your reporter is Greg Grunke. Today is Monday, July 6, 2026. A high tide of 5.4 feet will occur at 5:19 p.m., followed by a low tide of 2 feet at 11:28 p.m. The next high tide will be 3.9 feet at 5:09 a.m. tomorrow, followed by a low tide of 1.3 feet at 10:51 a.m. All tide data is for the Golden Gate, so compensate accordingly. Today's sunrise was at 5:54. Sunset will be at 8:35, with darkness by 9:44. And there you have it, today's tide report for San Francisco Bay, brought to you by the Call of the Sea. Wishing you a good day.

0: Coming up next on Radio Sausalito, Ray Smith takes us on a musical voyage back in time on Jazz Decades. 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

Greetings, welcome to the music of the jazz decades. This is Ray Smith. We have another selection of recorded moods and modes from the very divergent history of our popular song and jazz music. Music especially from that special period of the 1920s and 30s, what we like to call the defining jazz decades. And in this instance, the main focus will be on a quick passing studio group of Chicago jazz pros. They were mostly from the band of Earl Hines, and they were led by a drummer by the name of Harry Dial. They made six unvarnished, lively jazz sides for Vocalion Records in 1930, and we'll hear them all. Also, for contrast, we have a session from 1983 in which master pianist Dick Hyman plays the challenging compositions of Zez Confrey. Tunes like Dizzy Fingers, and Stumbling, Kitten on the Keys, and Up Front and Down Back, it's going to be Red Norvell, his xylophone and swing band, and they'll be opening up with Irving Berlin's Russian Lullaby.

Well, from the brief but shining era of the swing bands, one of the more engaging but lesser-known dance band, and that was led by Red Norville. Red Norville, born as Kenneth Norville in Beardstown, Illinois in 1908. He studied piano as a child, switching to xylophone in his teens. Started out actually as a mining engineer, but got caught up in full-time music, and he enjoyed a long professional career. Red Norville, in his lifetime, took part in some 340 recording sessions, covering more than a half century, from 1932 to 1985. Most of his career now, he worked in, or he led small groups, quartets, quintets, and so forth, except for two periods. One from 1936 to 1942, when he led his own dance band, which we're listening to, and then he spent all of 1946 working as a member of Woody Herman's big band, which was known as The Herd. And from 36 to 39, one of the most attractive features of Norville's dance band was the innovative arrangements of Eddie Sauter of future Benny Goodman and Sauter Finnegan fame. In our opening tune, that's Irving Berlin's Russian Lullaby, that was a case in point. That featured other attractions of the band, such as Stu Pletcher on trumpet, Hank D'Amico on clarinet, and Hermie Heimer on tenor saxophone. And not to forget Red Norville on the xylophone, and now we hear from Mrs. Red Norville, the inimitable Mildred Bailey, heard on this 1938 movie ballad entitled Always and Always.

Mr. and Mrs. Swing. Red novel, Mildred Bailey. They'll be back with a couple of ballads from 1928 and 1938. But up next, we have six rustic but attractive jazz sides recorded in Chicago. This is by a pickup group under the direction of a journeyman drummer by the name of Harry Dial. D-I-A-L. Harry Dial. By the time he was 16 years old, Harry was playing professionally on the famous Streckfuss steamships on the Mississippi River under the baton of Fate Marable, whose band also included at various times Louis Armstrong, Red Allen, and both Baby and Johnny Dodds. Now, Dial's recordings over the years were sort of infrequent and spasmodic. He did some 30 dates that covered the time from 1926 to 1965. And then in 1930, Dial recorded six sides for Vocalion Records, and these are the only ones he ever did under his own name. And they have some very jazz-worthy moments. Now, for this pickup band, he chose seven Chicago jazz pros. These were all recorded in Chicago. And the three frontline horns came from the top-notch house band that was led by Earl Hines over there at the Grand Terrace Restaurant on the south side of Chicago. Specifically, we'll hear Shirley Clay on trumpet, Lester Boone on alto sax, and Cecil Irwin on clarinet and tenor saxophone. The first tune is a 12-bar blues. It's another one of those community tunes on which band leaders would create a new set of lyrics and a new title, and then they would claim it as their own for composer credits. Now, this is most commonly known as It's Tight Like That, but here Harry Dial will sing it under the title of Don't Give It Away.

don't give it away. No, no, don't give it away. No, no, but put it away. Yes, yes, I might use it some more. Eyes may glitter, teeth may grit, but none of this, baby, will you get. Can't give it away. No, no, can't give it away. No, no, gotta put it away. Yes, yes, I might use it some more. I've got good chopsticks and hash. Yes, my sister, they'll cost you cash. Can't give them away. No, no, can't give them away. No, no, gotta put.

0: nation. 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No, no, but put it away. Yes, yes, I might use it some more.
1: There's an old joke about drummers, and Harry Dial is a legitimate rebuttal for the old put-down. What's a drummer do on his night off? He likes to hang around musicians. Well, like Paul Barberin and Ray Baduc, Harry Dial was not only a drummer, but he was definitely a musician and a composer. He wrote four of these six tunes that we're hearing, including this next item, which is a multi-phrase instrumental. Harry called it Funny Fumble. Funny Fumble. It's a medium up-tempo. It's laced with lots of perky solos by the front line. And then there's a propulsive 30-bar piano solo by one Bill Culbreth. Bill Culbreth. Now, all these other musicians on the session throughout their career enjoyed extensive recording activity, but I checked every discography, and it indicates that this is the only session that this pianist by the name of Bill Culbreth ever took part in. At least it's in the records. One other comment. There's a reference here that the solo, the saxophone solo, was a tenor. But it sounds an awful lot like an alto sax to me. Anyway, it all adds up to Harry Dial, and as the label read, Harry Dial and his bluesicians doing Funny Fumble.

This is great off-the-beaten-track stuff. Now, 5 months later, October 1930, and Harry Dial and his bluesicians do two more up-tempo originals, recorded with the same personnel. And both of these are sparked by Harry's rather boisterous vocals. And up front leading the ensemble on these first four tunes that we're hearing is the gifted but often overlooked Shirley Clay on trumpet. Now, Clay was born in Charleston, Missouri, in 1902. And like Harry Dial, after breaking in with St. Louis bands, Clay settled in Chicago. And he played with such top liners as Carol Dickerson and Earl Hines. And later in New York City, he recorded with Benny Goodman, Ben Pollock, Don Redman, Fletcher Henderson. His trumpet style and dynamics ranged between commanding and forceful to lyrical and poignant, as the music might require. His general health, however, was not evidently as strong as his spirit, and his life and career were brief, ending at the age of 49 in 1951. Now, these four sides are small samplings of Shirley Clay's jazz trumpet artistry. The next tune is Dial's moderately successful attempt at a popular novelty. He entitled this, "I Like What I Like I Like It." And on this side, Bill Culbreth's piano solo shows more than a little bit of that influential Earl Hines piano style. And then we'll segue, using the same tempo, into a ballad entitled It Must Be Love. Now, this is an AABA 32-bar item, and it goes back and forth between the minor and the major, with the B release being in the major key. Now, the single-string banjo solo is played by a jazzman, and we have to mention it if only for the fact his euphonious name is Houston Woodfork. Houston Woodfork on banjo. Here they go. Harry Dial and his bluesicians.

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I like what I like it. I like what I like I like it. 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I like what I like I like it.

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England one all day long. 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What makes my life complete, so many hardships.

0: Harry Dyle's closest approach to jazz fame was a brief stint with Louis Armstrong in 1934, and then he had a longer one with Fats Waller in 1935. He also recorded with Ella Fitzgerald and Louis Jordan on the Timpani Five in 1945. In later years, Harry Dyle was the safety deposit manager at the Chemical Corn Exchange Bank in New York City. And musically, he moonlighted at a club for, I think, 10 or 12 years, a club in Brooklyn called Lucky's. And there he was accompanied by Lester Boone, his musical pal from the old days in Chicago, who was also a security guard at the same bank. Harry Dyle passed away in New York City in 1987 at the age of 80. We have two final sides to come by Harry Dyle and his bluesicians. In the spirit of reviewing and reveling in these jazz decades of long ago, with Ray Smith.
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0: Now we've got a bit of a musical change of pace before we hear the final two records by Harry Dyle. The first three decades of the 20th century can be sort of wistfully called the popular period of the piano. It starts in the living rooms of America in the ragtime era of the 1890s, when the phonograph and the radio were still in their embryonic state. Now, in every parlor, as the living room was then called, in every parlor, family, social, and entertainment activities centered on the piano. Now, the best restaurants, the humblest, the lowest saloons, the vaudeville houses, the silent movie houses had them, churches and meeting houses had them, and sheet music sales were off the wall. Now, right after the ragtime era between the 1890s and World War I, there developed a challenging keyboard style called novelty piano. This was sort of a musical development free of the syncopations of ragtime, and it's sort of a transitional step between ragtime into the jazz style of the 1920s and 30s. Novelty piano. And if one pianist composer led the way into this new novelty piano style, it was Edward LZR Confrey. Edward LZR Confrey, born in Peru, Illinois in 1895. Zez Confrey, as he was professionally known. Now, Confrey composed more than 100 piano works, mood pieces, and popular songs. And Paul Whiteman early on called him the finest pianist in America. And his piano solo contribution was a part of that famous concert in Aeolian Hall in 1924. And that solo performance by him brought him a standing ovation. Now, that's the concert, the famous concert, which introduced Gershwin's Rhapsody in Blue to the world. Zez Confrey was part of that. We're going to hear three of Zez Confrey's most popular and famous compositions. These were recorded in 1983 for Victor Records by Richard Dick Hyman. Now, many of Confrey's piano essays are demanding and require maximum digital dexterity, as you will hear. Now, we're going to do a three-way segue, which will run a little over 6 minutes, and they will include, in the following order, Dizzy Fingers, composed in 1923, Stumbling, composed and introduced in 1922, and finally, from 1921, this is the challenging Finger Buster, and this is perhaps Confrey's most popular and famous composition, Kitten on the Keys. Now, all of these tunes landed on the Billboard chart of best-selling records in the year that they were introduced. So here now, Dick Hyman at the Baldwin SD10 Concert Grand.

Dick Hyman playing Zez Gonfrey, Dizzy Fingers, followed by Stumbling, and finally Kitten on the Keys. I have a footnote. This is a personal memory. I just can't ignore this because I don't, at my age, I don't know when I'll play Kitten on the Keys again. But years ago, when our three Smith siblings were still in the Smith nest, we always had cats around. We loved Siamese cats, seal points, chocolate points. Always had more than one. Once briefly we had three. And we started out by calling the first one Sing, and then the second one was Sing Sing, and then along came Sing Sing Sing. We even had one called Ollie for King Oliver and Oliver Hardy, two heroes of mine. We had another one that used to sleep with her head on her paws like she was praying, and we were tempted to call her Holy Cats, but we didn't. But whenever I hear Kitten on the Keys, I think of Suki. Now, she was a lilac point, and he developed a habit of walking up and down the piano keys whenever he wanted to go outdoors, mostly to obey a call of nature. And it might be 3 o'clock in the morning, but it didn't happen often, but we never ignored Suki on the keys. But I know that's not what you tuned in for. I got a million cat stories, and I know that's what you're not tuned in. But let's move back to November 1930 and two final sides by Harry Dial and his Bluesicians. And now we have some personnel changes. We have the superb Oma Simeon coming in to play some great alto saxophone instead of his usual Creole clarinet. And also we have George Dixon, who took the place of Shirley Clay on trumpet. And Dixon and Oma Simeon are both from New Orleans, and they're both now in the Earl Hines Band in Chicago in 1930. And also on the piano bench we have one Zinke Cohen. Zinke Cohen was a veteran of the Jimmy Noon Band over there at the Apex Club. And he also was a leading exponent of the Earl Hines trumpet style of piano playing. Researchers and collectors many times mistook Zinke Cohen's playing for Earl Hines. Or I should say the opposite. But anyway, Cecil Irwin, the primary arranger in this session, he's still present on tenor saxophone. Now, Harry Dial will sing the first title, and the song is entitled When My Baby Starts to Shake That Thing, and the set will close with a light and rather frothy stomper, and it has sort of a heavy and foreboding title. It's called simply Poison. Poison. Now, if on the second side, following the tenor sax solo, you think you're listening to a saxophone trio, you certainly are. That's George Dixon. George Dixon was a very versatile musician who could switch from trumpet to alto saxophone, which he does for the moment. And so to close out, Harry Dial and his Bluesicians, some most enjoyable period sax jazz from the side streets of Chicago.

it was made for you. When my baby started to shake that day, all of us got

Harry Dial and his Bluesicians. You just heard all six sides he recorded in 1930 for the Vocalion label. We last played that set back in 1995, and we used some collector's LPs and 78s at the time. And you just heard them in digital sound and remastered. Very fine. Sort of off the beaten track, but very valid, exciting jazz. And now the mythical bandstand rotates, and Red Novel and his orchestra comes front stage to swing us homeward with two ballads. First, this is from the score of what was sort of a fateful MGM musical of 1938 entitled The Goldwyn Follies. This had a score composed by Ira and George Gershwin, included such hits as Love Is Here to Stay, Love Walked In, and I Was Doing All Right, a tune which you'll hear Mildred Bailey sing and Red Novel and his orchestra play. And this was to be George Gershwin's final musical score, as he died suddenly at the age of 38 in September of 1937, before the movie was released. Then Red Novel and the band will play another hit ballad. This goes back to 1928. This is entitled Janine, I Dream of Lilac Time. And this was originally composed by Hungarian-born Erno Rappé. Erno Rappé, born in Budapest. He was the original conductor and music director of Radio City Musical Hall. When it opened in 1932, he remained so until his death in 1945. The soloists here will include Red Novel and xylophone, Hank D'Amico, clarinet, Stu Pletcher, trumpet, arrangements by Eddie Sauter.

0: Red Novo and his dance band of 1937-1938. A happy abundance of Novo swing material is available. It's on the HEP, H-E-P, CD label out of Glasgow, Scotland. There's 89 or 90 items on 4 HEP CDs. The one we used was number 1040, HEP number 1040, entitled Rocket For Me. And Harry Dial and his Bluesicians are all available on the Frog, F-O-R-G, Frog CD out of Walthamstow in England, also available domestically. Frog number 7, Frog CD number 7. And that also includes groups by Omar Simeon, Alex Hill, and Lloyd Smith. Dick Hyman plays as Confrey. Now, we used the original 1983 LP. And I checked the internet. I could not find where this LP has been reissued on CD. There is a Naxos, N-A-X-O-S CD, of Zez Confrey compositions. And it's recorded by a classical pianist by the name of, see if I can get this right, Atari Anjapa Ridzi. Anteri Japa Ridzi. Now, she's a native of the Republic of Georgia, born in Tbilisi? That's been in the news lately. But she is a gifted teacher and outstanding artist. And in 1992, she was granted permanent residency in the United States. That's on the Naxos, N-A-X-O-S, CD label. Zez Confrey, 559-016. And there you have it. That's a take. Print it. Bag it. File it. Whatever. Another set of elegant echoes vibrating over the airwaves and through the jazz decades as they have since 1972. Thanks to the staff and services of WGBH Radio, public radio in Boston, the finest kind, which also includes executive production by John Solins and audio computer engineering by Ray Fallon. Jazz Decades is produced and recorded in digital sound using the best source material available in balmy Beaufort County in coastal South Carolina. I do so enjoy your company. I hope you enjoy my music. Thanks, as ever, for making it possible. And that's 30 for now, except to say we'll gather here once again next week. Until then, Ray Smith.
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2: I'm Ruth Dussault. You're listening to Local News Matters, local headlines from the Bay Area. A recount is called for a Marin County supervisor's race. Bay Area high school students are building tiny homes. San Quentin gets new honor dorms. And the hunt for clean hydrogen spurs debate. A candidate who ran for Marin County's District 5 seat on the Board of Supervisors has requested a recount of ballots from the June 2nd election. District 5 is in eastern Marin County with the city of Novato at its center. Novato businessman Andy Podshadley called for the recount, questioning whether the winner received a required 50% of the vote. Novato School Board President Magali Lemeta barely passed that number, winning with 50.3% of the vote. On June 26th, her win was officially certified by the county registrar. Podshadley, who will pay for the recount under election law, finished second, trailing Lemeta by about 32 percentage points. Despite the big gap, he requested a hand count of paper ballots. There were five candidates vying for the seat left open by Supervisor Eric Lucan, who is leaving the office to run for state assembly. The county election office is calculating a cost and time estimate for the recount. A 160-foot accessory dwelling unit built in the parking lot of San Rafael High School was unveiled Tuesday at a permanent location in Novato. It was one component of an ongoing program by the Rebuilding Together East Bay Network that provides workforce training while addressing the affordable housing shortage. The unit now sits in the backyard of a 71-year-old low-income Novato resident. She no longer works, but still carries a mortgage on a 3-bedroom, 2-bathroom home. In partnership with the Marin Housing Authority, the homeowner purchased the all-electric unit through the state's Cal Home Loan Program. Renting the unit will allow her to generate the income she needs to remain at home. The ADU was one of six built by students at San Rafael High School over 3 years. Other high schools in Marin and Contra Costa County have built six more. There are plans to start the program at Novato High School. Living conditions have improved for exemplary